swallow your hair and process it all. And process it all while you twist your hands around me.

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Hallelujah, we the big gospel crowded chorus of America. 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I want you to be hot, please, please come on. I want you to be hot, please, please come on. I want you to be hot, please, get undressed yourself.

0: Here in France, it's a business. 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It's not to control the natural population. The natural population, if you let them just live in the forest and they eat green plants and stuff, they will have 1 to 3 babies. Okay? That's it for you. But they start, if you feed them a little more like corn, they may have more babies, but only once a year. But they crossbred them with pigs, with cochon. And 2 pregnancies a year, up to 10 babies each time, just to kill, for nothing else. They throw away hundreds of kilos of their bodies every year just before they kill. And, they like to argue with me. In 2003, the government of France made it, you couldn't, no, the hunting dogs, my husband used to help with the hunting dogs up there. We're not hunters, but he likes animals. We like them. And then they started crossbreeding them again.
1: And legally.
0: And

Air is space. Air is melody. Air is manner or spirit. It is the air that we breathe that is important to the active existence of ourselves. Likewise, it is the air that we listen to that is important to the active existence of our minds. And it is the air that is the important point of the state of the cultural life of an individual or nation. Spirit of things is the way of things, and the way of things is the manner of things. It is the active state of things. And the state is the word, because to word something is to state it. To word, to state, word, state.

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1: Open your arms
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1: certain
0: and come towards the strong
1: and lay your sway down.
0: Tone
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1: the way it sung
0: the song,
1: it was
0: true
1: beauty.
0: And I
1: wanted to dance,
0: and it's love
1: and it's
0: freedom.
1: I

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You fear to the end of the world, Jasper. Lonesome doves are calling in trees to each other. Smooth pastures are pretty sight, with hills rolling up and down, with cows dotted here and yon over it. I'll have a parlor room to sit.

Wonder Queen, John Major, Paddy Actor, John Smith, and Margaret Thatcher have in common with innocence at the laser drone. Nothing. They won't be joining our party. Vote hardcore, legalize guards, and don't let your party let you down. Innocence at the laser drone. Every Saturday, 10 till 7, £10 on the door. Innocence.

0: I stopped taking drugs when I finally found the Lord. 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
1: You see, because it's in melodic in melodic minor and in normal minor, the nine is just a nine.
0: Yeah, okay, it's just like it's just a four minor.
1: But then it's like it's just a modal interchanging.
0: Okay.
1: You know, yeah, it could be just a four minor flat 7 to 5. Yeah, it could be for sure.

I am going on a journey I can't see where this leads, but only how it feels. I smell like a vagabond. I tell stories given to me gently, so generously, by souls that roll, that roam, that learn how to lose control. They got

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Because then it goes. Around midnight. Thelonious Monk. And then.

They call me Dr. Jones, known as the Night Tripper. 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Then we tripping up and back down the bayou. I'm the last of the best, they call me the greasy man. 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I got medicine to cure all y'all's ills. I got remedies of every description.

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1: When Archer didn't show up, we decided to split his dose. 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

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For all guitar makers, for the prisoners and the law, and to the fine wine drinkers who drank their bellies raw, and to all the good Samaritans who ever found us in the dark, and to all who've been or come between the lovers in the park, and to all the Odimshi singers with their roots in holy ground, and forgiveness still lingers

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Am I a pacifist? Am I scared to fight? I ain't asking you. 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

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Run down? 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